Life is hard, and so am I. You better give me something so I don't die.

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3: 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At the RAF Central Fund, we do. We're an independent charity. And thanks to the RAF Sports Lottery, we invest in the RAF community. We help access sporting opportunities and enable serving personnel to use

Mackenzie Porter, that is Chasing Tornadoes. Downtown days start this Friday. This is at Downtown Med Hat. So loads of food to go and try. There's live music, car show, things to keep the kids entertained as well, and a little bit of a car boot sidewalk sale on the go. So if you are looking for things to do as we head towards the weekend, Friday 21st that starts, and it's on Saturday as well, but not on Sunday. If you'd like to find out more information, just search out the Downtown Days Med Hat Facebook page. More details are up on there. It's free to attend. Here's Oasis, Don't Look Back in Anger.

That's Niall Horan, and that is Taste So Good on BFBS. Hey, throughout this month on BFBS Extra, we are showing the Shrek trilogy. So if you fancy, you know, properly settling in for this, Saturday 22nd of August, the original Shrek, Shrek 2 on the 29th, and Shrek the 3rd on the 5th of September.